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0: But you know, they do say that everything is cyclical. Like bell bottoms were in, and then they were out, and then in. It all comes around.
1: Right. I don't really like bell bottoms.
0: No, same, yeah. I wish they'd give other instruments a turn. Chime bottom pants.
1: I've been wearing Converse pretty consistently.
0: Yeah, Converse has remained cool for years.
1: Yeah, for sure.
0: I wonder if it's because they go by the more casual Chuck instead of Charles Taylor's.

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1: I just got off of work and turned on the car and heard you on the radio and...
0: Oh, listening to my show. Well, then it's only up from here. What's next?
1: I'll probably go home, play some Call of Duty, try to get some kills, maybe get destroyed by some hackers. You know how the Call of Duty universe goes.
0: Ah, yes. Online Call of Duty. If they're ever going to invent a new swear word, that's where it'll happen.
1: That's right.
0: Yeah, online gaming. That's the new Wild West right there.
1: Hey, man, you never know what you get on there, huh?
0: Yeah, people hurtling insults left and right.
1: Oh, yeah, of course.
0: See, that's why when I play online, I take a 19th century approach to my insults. Sir, thou art a knavish scoundrel, and one might find thine photogram in the dictionary under gauche.
1: All right.
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2: 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Just be careful if she starts saying things when you don't ask her to. Now, here's Storm Team 5 with the most accurate weather forecast in Northeast Wisconsin.
5: Showers and thunderstorms are possible tonight, with some patchy fog following over into those midnight hours. Temperatures will drop into those mid-60s. With Storm Team 5, I'm meteorologist Tessa O'Brien.
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0: 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Scientists have discovered three planets they say humans can live on. Can you believe that? Other planets have Wi-Fi?
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0: It's the Valley's alternative, 96.9 The Fox. So what's your story?
1: My story?
0: Yeah.
1: What do you mean, my story?
0: Like, if your story was written in a book, what would be on the dust jacket?
1: I don't know.
0: Okay, so literally dust? Truly riveting story of your life so far. What is on the cover of the novel? What image?
1: I don't know. That's a good question. Never thought about it.
0: Well, okay. Well, what's the first thing you picture? If you picked up a story about you and on the cover is?
1: My wife.
0: Your wife is on the cover of your story?
1: Yeah.
0: Now is that being done to avoid having you on there pantsless? Because clearly she's wearing them. No, I'm kidding. That is very sweet and romantic of you to say. Okay, so who is the story of you dedicated to?
1: To her.
0: Oh, dedicated to your wife. Okay. I mean, I don't need to ask which genre this book falls under, because clearly it's a she chooses your own adventure.
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1: Later on, I did find out that my birth father, he had three women pregnant at the same time. 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
13: Everyone poops. It's not just the name of a classic potty training book. It's a universal truth. Even though everyone does it, almost no one wants to talk about it. Dr. Tricia Pasricha wants to change that. She's the author of a new book. It's called You've Been Pooping All Wrong. And she says there are three critical P's of pooping. The first is propulsion. Both the voluntary push you exert and the involuntary contractions that happen naturally within your body. Top line, when you feel the need to go, don't hold it. The second P is pliability, which refers to stool softness. The keys to this one are making sure you're drinking enough water and eating enough fiber. And the last P is for pelvic floor. If you can get your knees up above your waist while you're on the toilet, like on a stool or a garbage can or a stack of books even, that can make all the difference. I'm Dr. Sanjay Gupta, helping you live a better life.
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15: Showers and thunderstorms are possible tonight, with some patchy fog following over into those midnight hours. Temperatures will drop into those mid-60s. With Storm Team 5, I'm meteorologist Tessa O'Brien.
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0: It's the Greg B. Harrell Show on 96.9 The Fox. 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Don't talk behind someone's back. Go in another room where they won't hear.
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1: So, okay, what is the toughest part of your day?
2: When I get off work and I'm just really drained out.
1: Oh, see, I'm never drained out. It's one of the only advantages of being the drain.
2: Yeah.
1: I appreciate your tough love on that joke. 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
1: Mm-hmm.
2: I'm glad I called.
1: Well, I mean, okay, that sounded rehearsed as you were saying it, but I appreciate the effort. 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
2: Okay, bye.
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12: From ABC News, Tech Trends. Sliding into someone's DMs won't be quite as private anymore on Instagram. Starting today, Meta's removing the option for end-to-end encryption of direct messages. This means the company could theoretically view any messages exchanged on Instagram. Meta says not many people were opting for end-to-end encryption. ChatGPT wants to know who you trust. OpenAI is now rolling out a new feature for the AI called Trusted Content. If a conversation with ChatGPT starts to go in a concerning direction, especially when it comes to talk about self-harm, a message would go to that contact, asking them to check in on you. And the latest idea to try to power new energy-hungry data centers is to let them ride the waves. Ars Technica says hundreds of millions of dollars is going into a startup developing floating data centers. The idea? They generate power using the movement of ocean water. With Tech Trends, Brian Clark, ABC News.
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15: Now, here's Storm Team 5 with the most accurate weather forecast in Northeast Wisconsin.
16: Showers and thunderstorms are possible tonight, with some patchy fog following over into those midnight hours. Temperatures will drop into those mid-60s. With Storm Team 5, I'm meteorologist Tessa O'Brien.
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I said, are you gonna be my girl? 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

0: This is the Greg B. Harrell Show on 96.9 The Fox. Let me ask something here. Do you ever get the munchies?
1: Absolutely.
0: Uh-huh. Well, what is your go-to snack when you have the munchies?
1: Okay, you're going to love this. So, mini Oreos, but you got to eat them first. You got to get the Oreo chunks in your teeth. And then, once you have the Oreo chunks, you eat a solid cold carrot. You crunch those carrot chunks with the Oreo chunks, and it mixes together, and it's the perfect combination.
0: I look forward to seeing your wanted poster at the post office.
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6: From ABC News, Tech Trends. When one screen just isn't enough, pretty soon you'll be able to get a laptop with two. Asus has opened pre-orders for the ROG Zephyrus Duo. It sports a pair of 16-inch screens. Imagine a typical laptop, but where the keyboard would be, there's another full screen. It comes with a detachable keyboard and will run you $4,600. Amazon is now letting you have a conversation about products you want to buy. It launched a feature called Hear the Highlights, which uses AI to create audio summaries of some products. Now it has introduced a feature called Join the Chat, which will allow shoppers to ask questions during the summary. And artificial intelligence has been put to work to help us all meet someone who died nearly 2,000 years ago. Archaeologists at Pompeii have used AI to reconstruct the face of an older man who was killed trying to escape the city during the eruption of Mount Vesuvius. With Tech Trends, I'm Brian Clark, ABC News.
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9: We talk a lot here about ultra-processed foods and the many ways in which they can negatively impact your health. They've been linked to weight gain, obesity, type 2 diabetes, cardiovascular disease, even cancer. And now a new study out of UCSF found that high ultra-processed food intake was associated with something called intramuscular fat, which is exactly what it sounds like. That's fat inside your muscles, which can cause them to become weaker. Now, in this particular study, the researchers noticed more wear and tear and pain in people's knees because of weakened thigh muscles. Cutting back on ultra-processed foods isn't easy. The CDC estimates at least half the calories in our diet come from ultra-processed foods. But if you're looking to eat cleaner, cutting out sugar-sweetened beverages, that may be the best number one thing you can do to try and get started. I'm Dr. Sanjay Gupta, helping you live a better life.
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11: Now, here's Storm Team 5 with the most accurate weather forecast in Northeast Wisconsin.
12: Showers and thunderstorms are possible tonight, with some patchy fog following over into those midnight hours. Temperatures will drop into those mid-60s. With Storm Team 5, I'm meteorologist Tessa O'Brien.
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0: It's the Greg B. Harrell Show on 96.9 The Fox. 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I'm happy to have waterproof smartphones, but I am sad that Rice has lost the work.
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7: 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ChatGPT wants to know who you trust. OpenAI is now rolling out a new feature for the AI called Trusted Contact. If a conversation with ChatGPT starts to go in a concerning direction, especially when it comes to talk about self-harm, a message would go to that contact, asking them to check in on you. And the latest idea to try to power new energy-hungry data centers is to let them ride the waves. Ars Technica says hundreds of millions of dollars is going into a startup developing floating data centers. The idea? They generate power using the movement of ocean water. With Tech Trends, Brian Clark, ABC News.
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11: Not all screen time is created equal, and a new study out of Sweden is helping us understand this even better. So researchers followed more than 20,000 people over nearly two decades and determined that passive screen time, like sitting on the couch and watching television, raised someone's risk of dementia. But if they did something active, like reading, puzzles, or interacting with other people, this same group of people saw their risk of dementia drop. Just like you gotta put the work in to keep your body in shape as you age, you basically have to do the same thing with your brain. A couple things I have found to help: working to learn something new every day, whatever it might be, challenging yourself in some way every day, and really importantly, staying socially active. Some days that means meeting friends in person. Other days, maybe an email, a text, or a phone call. Just stay engaged. I'm Dr. Sanjay Gupta, helping you live a better life.
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17: From ABC News, Tech Trends. Google is making it a bit easier to figure out if someone's trying to fool you with a picture made by AI. The company already has a system called Synth ID, which embeds invisible watermarks in pictures created by Google's AI. Now Google says it is expanding access to the tool, and other companies, including OpenAI, say they'll use it. If you have questions about a picture, you'll be able to ask Gemini if it's a fake. Apple now putting some popular devices into categories that could make it tougher to get them fixed. The 2017 MacBook Air 13-inch is now considered vintage, meaning parts might be scant. And the iPad Mini 4 and the 32-gig version of the Apple TV HD are now on the obsolete list, cutting them off from any official repairs. And AT&T is now launching what it calls Build-A-Plan wireless service, which it says will give customers more flexibility. Plans will start at $15 a month. With Tech Trends, Chuck Severson, ABC News.
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0: 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What's the most you've ever won in a poker tournament?
1: My biggest cash was $205.
0: Woo! That's enough for the ad guacamole.
1: It was just at this bar. They're having a game like late in the night. And I'm like, yeah, let me just play. And $205, pretty good.
0: Sounds like a Rounders sequel that goes straight to streaming.

0: It's the Greg B. Harrell Show on 96.9 The Fox. It's the Greg B. Harrell Show. So, Scientific American, always on my nightstand, love that publication. They did a study looking at all the top 40 hits on the Billboard charts over the last 50 years. Now, they found hit songs before the 1990s were almost always written in a major key, but hit songs of the 90s started to become more dominated by minor keys. And currently, the prevalence of minor key hit songs is at its highest point in history. We love our music sad. I don't know why I said that so positively.
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12: Reinventing music, reinventing the smartphone, bringing the creative arts to the table.
11: But in the last year, Apple has had to endure an uncertain manufacturing environment, particularly around the Trump administration's tariff policy. That's why Cook says they're investing $600 billion in American manufacturing.
12: The engine, the system on a chip, we're going to make over 100 million of those in Arizona this year. We're going to make over 20 billion semiconductors in the U.S.
11: As for whether Cook is too close to the Trump administration, as detractors have criticized,
12: I'm very pleased that the president and the administration is accessible to talk about policy.
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0: 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This is going to sound very, I just arrived in Transylvania, but yes, hello.
1: Hello.
0: Don't copy me.
1: Hi. I can't believe I got through.
0: Well, that gives you one up on all my psychiatrists. Yeah, psychiatry needs to be more fun. Maybe they should come out with a Freudian slip and slide.

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It's the Greg B. Harrell Show. I'm going to write my mental diary in moments. If you've never heard that before, a mental diary thought is the kind of thing that floats through your brain where, if you said it out loud, people will be like, what? That's what you think about? You could tell me that stuff. It's fine. In fact, here's a mental diary thought I had not moments ago. Every parent just wants to leave a better world for their kids to complain in.

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0: Sound Shake as Aftershock Festival strikes Sacramento this October with the biggest rock, punk, and metal takeover. My Chemical Romance, Queens of the Stone Age, The Offspring, Pierce the Veil, and more.
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0: 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Now, here's Storm Team 5 with the most accurate weather forecast in Northeast Wisconsin.
2: Showers and thunderstorms are possible tonight, with some patchy fog following over into those midnight hours. Temperatures will drop into those mid-60s. With Storm Team 5, I'm meteorologist Tessa O'Brien.
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0: Now, here's Storm Team 5 with the most accurate weather forecast in Northeast Wisconsin.
8: Showers and thunderstorms are possible tonight, with some patchy fog following over into those midnight hours. Temperatures will drop into those mid-60s. With Storm Team 5, I'm meteorologist Tessa O'Brien.
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0: 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Just be careful if she starts saying things when you don't ask her to. Now, here's Storm Team 5 with the most accurate weather forecast in Northeast Wisconsin.
3: Showers and thunderstorms are possible tonight, with some patchy fog following over into those midnight hours. Temperatures will drop into those mid-60s. With Storm Team 5, I'm meteorologist Tessa O'Brien.
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0: 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It's Dave and Mahoney. Dave and
1: Mahoney. 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
0: Now, here's Storm Team 5 with the most accurate weather forecast in Northeast Wisconsin.
11: Showers and thunderstorms are possible tonight, with some patchy fog following over into those midnight hours. Temperatures will drop in.

0: 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With Storm Team 5, I'm meteorologist Tessa O'Brien.
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10: 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When one screen just isn't enough, pretty soon you'll be able to get a laptop with two. Asus has opened pre-orders for the ROG Zephyrus Duo. It sports a pair of 16-inch screens. Imagine a typical laptop, but where the keyboard would be, there's another full screen. It comes with a detachable keyboard and will run you $4,600. Amazon is now letting you have a conversation about products you want to buy. It launched a feature called Hear the Highlights, which uses AI to create audio summaries of some products. Now it has introduced a feature called Join the Chat, which will allow shoppers to ask questions during the summary. And artificial intelligence has been put to work to help us all meet someone who died nearly 2,000 years ago. Archaeologists at Pompeii have used AI to reconstruct the face of an older man who was killed trying to escape the city during the eruption of Mount Vesuvius. With Tech Trends, I'm Brian Clark, ABC News.
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1: Now, here's Storm Team 5 with the most accurate weather forecast in Northeast Wisconsin.
2: Showers and thunderstorms are possible tonight, with some patchy fog following over into those midnight hours. Temperatures will drop into those mid-60s. With Storm Team 5, I'm meteorologist Tessa O'Brien.
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My Chemical Romance, Queens of the Stone Age, The Offspring, Pierce the Veil, and more.

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3: Showers and thunderstorms are possible tonight, with some patchy fog following over into those midnight hours. Temperatures will drop into those mid-60s. With Storm Team 5, I'm meteorologist Tessa O'Brien.
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0: Now, here's Storm Team 5 with the most accurate weather forecast in northeast Wisconsin.
7: Mostly sunny skies to start off your 4th of July weekend. Temperatures will be in the upper 70s. And we'll have a southwest wind moving at 5 to 7 miles per hour. With Storm Team 5, I'm meteorologist Tessa O'Brien.
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0: 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Just be careful if she starts saying things when you don't ask her to.
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4: Now, here's Storm Team 5 with the most accurate weather forecast in northeast Wisconsin.
5: Mostly sunny skies to start off your 4th of July weekend. Temperatures will be in the upper 70s. And we'll have a southwest wind moving at 5 to 7 miles per hour. With Storm Team 5, I'm meteorologist Tessa O'Brien.
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9: From ABC News, Tech Trends. Google is making it a bit easier to figure out if someone's trying to fool you with a picture made by AI. The company already has a system called Synth ID, which embeds invisible watermarks in pictures created by Google's AI. Now Google says it is expanding access to the tool, and other companies, including OpenAI, say they'll use it. If you have questions about a picture, you'll be able to ask Gemini if it's a fake. Apple now putting some popular devices into categories that could make it tougher to get them fixed. The 2017 MacBook Air 13-inch is now considered vintage, meaning parts might be scant. And the iPad Mini 4 and the 32-gig version of the Apple TV HD are now on the obsolete list, cutting them off from any official repairs. And AT&T is now launching what it calls Build-A-Plan wireless service, which it says will give customers more flexibility. Plans will start at $15 a month. With Tech Trends, Chuck Severson, ABC News.
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14: Not all screen time is created equal, and a new study out of Sweden is helping us understand this even better. So researchers followed more than 20,000 people over nearly two decades and determined that passive screen time, like sitting on the couch and watching television, raised someone's risk of dementia. But if they did something active, like reading, puzzles, or interacting with other people, this same group of people saw their risk of dementia drop. Just like you gotta put the work in to keep your body in shape as you age, you basically have to do the same thing with your brain. A couple things I have found to help: working to learn something new every day, whatever it might be, challenging yourself in some way every day, and really importantly, staying socially active. Some days that means meeting friends in person. Other days, maybe an email, a text, or a phone call. Just stay engaged. I'm Dr. Sanjay Gupta, helping you live a better life.
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0: shake as Aftershock Festival strikes Sacramento this October with the biggest rock, punk, and metal takeover. My Chemical Romance, Queens of the Stone Age, The Offspring, Pierce the Veil, and more.
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9: From ABC News Tech Trends, Meta is working on building a digital version of Mark Zuckerberg, according to a new report from the Financial Times. The AI Zuckerberg would use artificial intelligence, trained on the CEO's statements and likeness. Ina Fried is the chief technology correspondent at Axios.
10: There's a huge promise and excitement around the idea that we can have our AI take the meetings we don't want.
9: But generative AI, even the most advanced models, regularly hallucinate.
10: I don't actually think this is going to pan out, at least in the near term, because what makes us human is I get to decide what words I want to say next.
9: Overall, Fried says the saga underlines the need for regulation around digital representations of real people.
10: The technological level, I think the best we can hope for is that, you know, there will be watermarking technologies, at least the services provided by the major companies. But I do think we have to prepare for the world that we're in, where deepfakes are possible, cheap, and widespread.
9: With Tech Trends, I'm Mike Dubusky, ABC News.
0: Now, here's Storm Team 5 with the most accurate weather forecast in northeast Wisconsin.
11: Mostly sunny skies to start off your 4th of July weekend. Temperatures will be in the upper 70s. And we'll have a southwest wind moving at 5 to 7 miles per hour. With Storm Team 5, I'm meteorologist Tessa O'Brien.
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7: 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Google's Gemini artificial intelligence technology was the central theme, with the company launching a new AI video generator called Omni and a new AI assistant called Spark. There's also Daily Brief, a new feature coming to the Gemini app. Google's Nick Burns explains.
8: It gathers all the urgent updates from like your Gmail, your calendar, and compiles any like relevant follow-up details into like a very simple, skimmable daily briefing.
7: Company also showed off some new smart glasses developed in partnership with Samsung, similar to Meta's lineup of smart glasses. The new specs from Google integrate speakers and cameras into the glasses' frames. The company says Gemini can chime in through those speakers and give you navigation directions or tell you about a notification you just received. They're set to launch later this year. With Tech Trends, I'm Mike Dubusky, ABC News.
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1: So these tourists that are coming in are experiencing ranch for the first time, and they love it so much, they're trying to bring some ranch with them. But they're having a problem is that once they get to security, they're realizing that most of the ranch that they bought, of course, is more than 3.4 ounces. And so now TSA has had to come out and ask people to stop chugging ranch because, because there's people at the gates that don't want to just throw it away. And so they're like, let me get one last hoof.
2: That is

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6: Now, here's Storm Team 5 with the most accurate weather forecast in Northeast Wisconsin.
7: Mostly sunny skies to start off your 4th of July weekend. Temperatures will be in the upper 70s. And we'll have a southwest wind moving at 5 to 7 miles per hour. With Storm Team 5, I'm meteorologist Tess O'Brien.
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1: Happy 4th of July. It's 96.9 The Fox. Now, look, you're going to fire up that grill this weekend. I was looking at this list of seven things you should never grill, according to a chef. And one of them is burgers. He claims, you know, the fat drips down, the outside doesn't get caramelized, you're going to lose all the flavor. Look, the 4th of July is all about freedom, so I say, do what you want.
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13: I don't know about you, but my social media feeds are flooded with lotions and potions and gadgets, all promising to unlock different components of longevity. But if you log off, take a step back from all the hype, you'll find that the actual keys to a longer, healthier life are hiding in plain sight. There are four of them. Number one, nutrition. The Mediterranean diet really is the gold standard. Number two, exercise. You should be getting 150 minutes of moderate intensity exercise or 75 minutes of vigorous intensity exercise every week, plus strength training and stretching. Number three, sleep. Sleep is when your body and your brain repair themselves. You should be getting 7 to 9 hours a night. And finally, number four, often gets forgotten, socialization. It's not a bonus. It's a necessity for a healthy life, finding a sense of community, purpose, and belonging. I'm Dr. Sanjay Gupta, helping you live a better life.
14: 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When one screen just isn't enough, pretty soon you'll be able to get a laptop with two. Asus has opened pre-orders for the ROG Zephyrus Duo. It sports a pair of 16-inch screens. Imagine a typical laptop, but where the keyboard would be, there's another full screen. It comes with a detachable keyboard and will run you $4,600. Amazon is now letting you have a conversation about products you want to buy. It launched a feature called Hear the Highlights, which uses AI to create audio summaries of some products. Now it has introduced a feature called Join the Chat, which will allow shoppers to ask questions during the summary. And artificial intelligence has been put to work to help us all meet someone who died nearly 2,000 years ago. Archaeologists at Pompeii have used AI to reconstruct the face of an older man who was killed trying to escape the city during the eruption of Mount Vesuvius. With Tech Trends, I'm Brian Clark, ABC News.
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4: Now, here's Storm Team 5 with the most accurate weather forecast in northeast Wisconsin.
5: Mostly sunny skies to start off your 4th of July weekend. Temperatures will be in the upper 70s. And we'll have a southwest wind moving at 5 to 7 miles per hour. With Storm Team 5, I'm meteorologist Tessa O'Brien.
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1: 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Why don't you enjoy a nice bomb pop this week? 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
6: 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Google's Gemini artificial intelligence technology was the central theme, with the company launching a new AI video generator called Omni and a new AI assistant called Spark. There's also Daily Brief, a new feature coming to the Gemini app. Google's Nick Burns explains.
7: It gathers all the urgent updates from like your Gmail, your calendar, and compiles any like relevant follow-up details into like a very simple, skimmable daily briefing.
6: The company also showed off some new smart glasses developed in partnership with Samsung, similar to Meta's lineup of smart glasses. The new specs from Google integrate speakers and cameras into the glasses' frames. The company says Gemini can chime in through those speakers and give you navigation directions or tell you about a notification you just received. They're set to launch later this year. With Tech Trends, I'm Mike Dubusky, ABC News.
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18: A better life with Dr. Sanjay Gupta.
19: I'm feeling lucky to have my college-age kids home with me for a few weeks this summer. And one of the things I know we're going to be talking about, AI. I've started to use it more often at the hospital to get fresh takes on patient problems that I'm trying to solve. And for my girls, well, I know that they are navigating college now with these new powerful tools. Something, frankly, that you and I couldn't have even imagined when we were in school. But while it may be tempting to outsource your studying and your work to these large language models, I beg you not to. And that's because AI chatbots tend to reproduce what researchers call weird viewpoints. That's an acronym: Western, Educated, industrialized, rich, and democratic. Look, AI isn't going away, and admittedly, it can be a really powerful tool, but you don't want it doing your thinking for you. I'm Dr. Sanjay Gupta, helping you live a better life.
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2: AI wearables that are essentially 24/7 recorders that act as a sort of memory for you, an AI memory.
1: Victoria Song of The Verge says devices like this are designed to take in everything you do throughout the day and then summarize it for you.
2: It listens to all of your conversations, anything spoken aloud. It has access to your emails. And based on context and things that are said, it learns things about you and suggests to-dos.
1: But she says, in addition to the privacy concerns that raises, the device she tested, the Bee, didn't work all that well.
2: It wasn't able to differentiate my conversations from radio broadcasts or TV or an audiobook. It said I was an android sent to another planet.
1: With Tech Trends, I'm Mike Dubosky, ABC News.
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5: Now, here's Storm Team 5 with the most accurate weather forecast in Northeast Wisconsin.
6: Mostly sunny right now with some increasing clouds this afternoon. We'll have a temperature high into those upper 70s today. We'll have a southwest wind moving at 5 to 7 miles per hour. With Storm Team 5, I'm meteorologist Tessa O'Brien.
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3: From ABC News Tech Trends, President Trump has signed a new executive order on AI. It asks tech companies like OpenAI, Anthropic, and Google to submit their latest models to the government for review 30 days before their release to the public. That's a shorter window than an earlier draft of this order, which had called for 90 days, but even still, it's a significant move for the Trump administration, which so far has taken a hands-off approach to AI regulation. Meta now says Instagram's teen accounts are expanding to its other platforms, Facebook and WhatsApp. The specialized accounts make teenagers' profiles private and give parents more control over what their kids can see. And Uber has released its latest Lost and Found Index. The top items left behind in Ubers include phones, wallets, and luggage. And among what Uber calls the most unique items left behind this year, a toboggan, an ankle monitor, and not one, but two wedding dresses. With Tech Trends, I'm Mike Dubusky, ABC News.
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0: Now, here's Storm Team 5 with the most accurate weather forecast in northeast Wisconsin.
14: Mostly sunny right now with some increasing clouds this afternoon. We'll have a temperature high into those upper 70s today. We'll have a southwest wind moving at 5 to 7 miles per hour. With Storm Team 5, I'm meteorologist Tess O'Brien.
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1: 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Now, look, you're going to fire up that grill this weekend. I was looking at this list of seven things you should never grill, according to a chef. And one of them is burgers. He claims, you know, the fat drips down, the outside doesn't get caramelized, you're going to lose all the flavor. Look, the 4th of July is all about freedom, so I say, do what you want.
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6: AI wearables that are essentially 24/7 recorders that act as a sort of memory for you, an AI memory.
5: Victoria Song of The Verge says devices like this are designed to take in everything you do throughout the day and then summarize it for you.
6: It listens to all of your conversations, anything spoken aloud. 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
6: 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It said I was an android sent to another planet.
5: With Tech Trends, I'm Mike Dubusky, ABC News.
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6: 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Google's Gemini artificial intelligence technology was the central theme, with the company launching a new AI video generator called Omni and a new AI assistant called Spark. There's also Daily Brief, a new feature coming to the Gemini app. Google's Nick Burns explains.
7: It gathers all the urgent updates from like your Gmail, your calendar, and compiles any like relevant follow-up details into like a very simple, skimmable daily briefing.
6: Company also showed off some new smart glasses developed in partnership with Samsung, similar to Meta's lineup of smart glasses. The new specs from Google integrate speakers and cameras into the glasses' frames. The company says Gemini can chime in through those speakers and give you navigation directions or tell you about a notification you just received. They're set to launch later this year. With Tech Trends, I'm Mike Dubusky, ABC News.
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3: From ABC News, Tech Trends. Sliding into someone's DMs won't be quite as private anymore on Instagram. Starting today, Meta's removing the option for end-to-end encryption of direct messages. This means the company could theoretically view any messages exchanged on Instagram. Meta says not many people were opting for end-to-end encryption. ChatGPT wants to know who you trust. OpenAI is now rolling out a new feature for the AI called Trusted Content. If a conversation with ChatGPT starts to go in a concerning direction, especially when it comes to talk about self-harm, a message would go to that contact, asking them to check in on you. And the latest idea to try to power new energy-hungry data centers is to let them ride the waves. Ars Technica says hundreds of millions of dollars is going into a startup developing floating data centers. The idea? They generate power using the movement of ocean water. With Tech Trends, Brian Clark, ABC News.
4: Now, here's Storm Team 5 with the most accurate weather forecast in northeast Wisconsin.
5: Mostly sunny right now with some increasing clouds this afternoon. We'll have a temperature high into those upper 70s today. We'll have a southwest wind moving at 5 to 7 miles per hour. With Storm Team 5, I'm meteorologist Tess O'Brien.
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1: Hey, what's up? 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Happy 4th of July. Let us raise a toast to the unsung heroes this 4th of July weekend. The EMTs reattaching all those fingers and toes. 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Have a good one.
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6: We talk a lot here about ultra-processed foods and the many ways in which they can negatively impact your health. They've been linked to weight gain, obesity, type 2 diabetes, cardiovascular disease, even cancer. And now a new study out of UCSF found that high ultra-processed food intake was associated with something called intramuscular fat, which is exactly what it sounds like. That's fat inside your muscles, which can cause them to become weaker. Now, in this particular study, the researchers noticed more wear and tear and pain in people's knees because of weakened thigh muscles. Cutting back on ultra-processed foods isn't easy. The CDC estimates at least half the calories in our diet come from ultra-processed foods. But if you're looking to eat cleaner, cutting out sugar-sweetened beverages, that may be the best number one thing you can do to try and get started. I'm Dr. Sanjay Gupta, helping you live a better life.
7: From ABC News Tech Trends, Google I.O. kicked off with a keynote address this week chock full of announcements about the company's upcoming software launches. Google's Gemini artificial intelligence technology was the central theme, with the company launching a new AI video generator called Omni and a new AI assistant called Spark. There's also Daily Brief, a new feature coming to the Gemini app. Google's Nick Burns explains.
8: It gathers all the urgent updates from like your Gmail, your calendar, and compiles any like relevant follow-up details into like a very simple, skimmable daily briefing.
7: The company also showed off some new smart glasses developed in partnership with Samsung, similar to Meta's lineup of smart glasses. The new specs from Google integrate speakers and cameras into the glasses' frames. The company says Gemini can chime in through those speakers and give you navigation directions or tell you about a notification you just received. They're set to launch later this year. With Tech Trends, I'm Mike Dubusky, ABC News.
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0: Shake as Aftershock Festival strikes Sacramento this October with the biggest rock, punk, and metal takeover. My Chemical Romance, Queens of the Stone Age, The Offspring, Pierce the Veil, and more.
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17: From ABC News Tech Trends, Meta is working on building a digital version of Mark Zuckerberg. According to a new report from the Financial Times, the AI Zuckerberg would use artificial intelligence trained on the CEO's statements and likeness. Ina Fried is the chief technology correspondent at Axios.
18: There's a huge promise and excitement around the idea that we can have our AI take the meetings we don't want.
17: But generative AI, even the most advanced models, regularly hallucinate.
18: I don't actually think this is going to pan out, at least in the near term, because what makes us human is I get to decide what words I want to say next.
17: Overall, Fried says the saga underlines the need for regulation around digital representations of real people.
18: The technological level, I think the best we can hope for is that, you know, there will be watermarking technologies, at least the services provided by the major companies. But I do think we have to prepare for the world that we're in, where deepfakes are possible, cheap, and widespread.
17: With Tech Trends, I'm Mike Dubusky, ABC News.
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23: Now, here's Storm Team 5 with the most accurate weather forecast in northeast Wisconsin.
24: Mostly sunny right now with some increasing clouds this afternoon. We'll have a temperature high into those upper 70s today. We'll have a southwest wind moving at 5 to 7 miles per hour. With Storm Team 5, I'm meteorologist Tess O'Brien.
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1: Hey, it's Cosette. Happy 4th of July weekend. I am all for celebrating America's birthday, but I have to shed some light on another anniversary. Back in 1924, on July 4th, marks the birth of the Caesar salad. So add that to your barbecue menu. Have a great one.
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22: From ABC News, Tech Trends. Sliding into someone's DMs won't be quite as private anymore on Instagram. Starting today, Meta's removing the option for end-to-end encryption of direct messages. This means the company could theoretically view any messages exchanged on Instagram. Meta says not many people were opting for end-to-end encryption. ChatGPT wants to know who you trust. OpenAI is now rolling out a new feature for the AI called Trusted Content. If a conversation with ChatGPT starts to go in a concerning direction, especially when it comes to talk about self-harm, a message would go to that contact, asking them to check in on you. And the latest idea to try to power new energy-hungry data centers is to let them ride the waves. Ars Technica says hundreds of millions of dollars is going into a startup developing floating data centers. The idea? They generate power using the movement of ocean water. With Tech Trends, Brian Clark, ABC News.
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10: 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Google's Gemini artificial intelligence technology was the central theme, with the company launching a new AI video generator called Omni and a new AI assistant called Spark. There's also Daily Brief, a new feature coming to the Gemini app. Google's Nick Burns explains.
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15: A better life with Dr. Sanjay Gupta.
16: I'm feeling lucky to have my college-age kids home with me for a few weeks this summer. And one of the things I know we're going to be talking about, AI. I've started to use it more often at the hospital to get fresh takes on patient problems that I'm trying to solve. And for my girls, well, I know that they are navigating college now with these new powerful tools. Something, frankly, that you and I couldn't have even imagined when we were in school. But while it may be tempting to outsource your studying and your work to these large language models, I beg you not to. And that's because AI chatbots tend to reproduce what researchers call weird viewpoints. That's an acronym: Western, educated, industrialized, rich, and democratic. Look, AI isn't going away, and admittedly, it can be a really powerful tool, but you don't want it doing your thinking for you. I'm Dr. Sanjay Gupta, helping you live a better life.
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8: From ABC News Tech Trends. President Trump has signed a new executive order on AI. It asks tech companies like OpenAI, Anthropic, and Google to submit their latest models to the government for review 30 days before their release to the public. That's a shorter window than an earlier draft of this order, which had called for 90 days. But even still, it's a significant move for the Trump administration, which so far has taken a hands-off approach to AI regulation. Meta now says Instagram's teen accounts are expanding to its other platforms, Facebook and WhatsApp. The specialized accounts make teenagers' profiles private and give parents more control over what their kids can see. And Uber has released its latest Lost and Found Index. The top items left behind in Ubers include phones, wallets, and luggage. And among what Uber calls the most unique items left behind this year, a toboggan, an ankle monitor, and not one, but two wedding dresses. With Tech Trends, I'm Mike Dubusky, ABC News.
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0: Now, here's Storm Team 5 with the most accurate weather forecast in Northeast Wisconsin.
25: Mostly sunny right now with some increasing clouds this afternoon. We'll have a temperature high into those upper 70s today. We'll have a southwest wind moving at 5 to 7 miles per hour. With Storm Team 5, I'm meteorologist Tess O'Brien.
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0: beginning, there was no electricity, and the pilgrims had to charge their iPhones by candlelight. We've come a long way, baby. Happy birthday, America!
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1: Hey, what's up? It's Cosette. Happy 4th of July. Let us raise a toast to the unsung heroes this 4th of July weekend. The EMTs reattaching all those fingers and toes. So if you happen to be lighting fireworks this weekend, please be safe and avoid any hospitals. Have a good one.
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10: From ABC News Tech Trends, Meta is working on building a digital version of Mark Zuckerberg. According to a new report from the Financial Times, the AI Zuckerberg would use artificial intelligence trained on the CEO's statements and likeness. Ina Fried is the chief technology correspondent at Axios.
11: There's a huge promise and excitement around the idea that we can have our AI take the meetings we don't want.
10: But generative AI, even the most advanced models, regularly hallucinate.
11: I don't actually think this is going to pan out, at least in the near term, because what makes us human is I get to decide what words I want to say next.
10: Overall, Fried says the saga underlines the need for regulation around digital representations of real people.
11: The technological level, I think the best we can hope for is that, you know, there will be watermarking technologies, at least the services provided by the major companies. But I do think we have to prepare for the world that we're in, where deepfakes are possible, cheap, and widespread.
10: With Tech Trends, I'm Mike Dubusky, ABC News.
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7: From ABC News Tech Trends. American Airlines will soon be installing Starlink Wi-Fi in its planes. That's the internet service from Elon Musk's SpaceX, which relies on a network of satellites in low Earth orbit. Cybersecurity experts are raising concern about AI being used to scam people who are trying to book summer travel. Kane McGladry is a senior member of the tech-focused public charity IEEE. He says there are several tactics criminals can employ with AI.
8: Criminals are using AI to scrape your social media and then write realistic messages that sound like they're from the hotel or the restaurant that you booked. And those will use things like social data, like your kids' names or your specific travel dates to try.

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0: 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We've come a long way, baby. Happy birthday, America.
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